0: discover who God is.
1: What a father, what a friend, what a savior he is.
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Summer may mean flip-flops on your feet, but the direction we're walking remains the same. Good Shepherd, I'll follow all my days. Uplifting. 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

0: giant bumper balls getting inside of this huge plastic ball. And then people try to shake you up. You bump up against them. You're flying all over the place. I'm Danielle. It's WBGL. Yes, I have experience with this. My parents rented these for my sister's graduation party. And you think you would be wearing this big armor around you and you couldn't get shaken up, but I did. You would bounce off each other and it was pretty crazy. It's a little bit like life. We want to have that armor all around us, but we still get shaken up by something someone says to us, something that happens in our lives. But that's when we come to God, because he's not shaken. In Hebrews chapter 12, it says, we receive a kingdom that cannot be shaken. He just can't. He's not able to be shaken. He is God. I love this picture a pastor shared years ago. I was listening to a sermon. Revelation chapter 4, John is trying to explain what it is like in heaven. And he says, in front of God's throne was a shiny sea of glass sparkling like crystal. So it was completely calm, clear. It looked like glass, but it was water. God is not shaken up by anything. So when you and I are, we can go to him because he cannot be shaken. He is stable. He is there.
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0: people visiting the U.S. for the first time would be so enamored with Taco Bell, 7-Eleven Big Gulps, and ranch dressing. Well, maybe ranch dressing, because that is good stuff. I'm Danielle. It's WBGL. Many visitors coming for the 2026 World Cup and posting online about our food. Like this woman, Elsa, she said, why didn't anyone tell me that ranch is so addictive? And then she found bacon-wrapped tater tots. She dipped those in ranch and she is just in love. And then this other gentleman, his name is Freddie. He pulled up to Taco Bell. He said, this is the Holy Land. And there's just a lot happening with the different foods that people are trying. And Portillo's, this one guy went there and he said they have a milkshake with cake in the cup. It is ridiculous. They're very happy while they're eating. They're posting it. But then I'm just wondering later on when they face the indigestion of these kinds of foods, if they're going to feel the same way.
1: What do you do when God asks you to stop comparing yourself to everyone else and simply follow Him?
2: 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I asked you to be Michael.
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0: Being in the waiting room, not a place we like to be. As you wait, as you tap your fingernails, as you sigh, try to distract yourself, look at your phone, look at a magazine. I'm Danielle. It's WBGL. The thing about God is he says, wait for me. The Bible says, wait for the Lord. Be strong, take heart, and wait for the Lord. But he doesn't give us the timeline. He doesn't tell us when it's going to happen, the thing we're praying for, the thing we're waiting on him about, the provision. But he says he will do it. He promises to provide for all of our needs. He promises to be there when we need him. But we gotta wait. There's this verse in Psalm chapter 37, verse 7. Really beautiful words. Rest in the Lord and wait patiently for him. Don't fret or be worried, because when the wicked people, when they succeed in their ways, but rest in the Lord, wait patiently for him. So how do we do this? Resting in the Lord, that sounds so nice. It's letting go, waiting. And it's easier to do this when God has made me wait, when I'm like, okay, I know it's not happening right this second. So I do want to rest in you, Lord. I want to wait patiently for you. Psalm 37, 7, if you're waiting too.
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Like getting out of bed in the morning, it can be hard to get going. 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

What amazing love the Father has for you, that you are called a child of God. Remembering His love together. Happy Father's Day from WBGL.

0: WBGL. I am Jeff. Thank you so much for being here with me. We got this Harvest of Hope thing coming up soon. These guys are going to be their Mercy Me headliners. It's WBGL.
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0: 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Look at how you've grown, loved, and figured it out along the way. You're doing a great job. Celebrating you this Father's Day. WBGL.
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0: Those guys joined us at Harvest of Hope a couple of years ago. Wren Collective, count every blessing. I'm Jeff. These guys are here this year. Make it well. 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
1: 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Don't let me face this loneliness alone. 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